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0: Let me see. 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
1: Rewind, rewind, rewind.
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0: This is a Galaxy throwback.
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0: Hey, yo. 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

0: 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The Masters of Hip Hop. Check it. Let's return to the basics. The basics. Just play this on Galaxy Throwback Radio.
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This is a suburban type Jeep with a sharpshooter peering outside of the sunroof with an automatic rifle. This appears to be a scene that you might see in Operation Desert Storm.

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1: That's right, baby. 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That's right, so my head's out in New York, Cali, Miami, Baltimore, Puerto Rico. If you're overseas, whatever you're doing, you know what I mean? 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You know what I mean? We love you, Pun. We'll never forget. Never forget. Never forget.
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0: I'm mostly concentrating now on continuing to make history and hip hop, you know what I'm saying? 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

This album is dedicated to all the teachers that told me I never amount to nothing. To all the people that lived above the buildings that I was hustling from, that called the police on me when I was just trying to make some money to feed my daughter. And all the niggas in the struggle, you know what I'm saying? It's all good, baby. It was all a dream.

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1: You know how I do.
2: Throwback.
3: Well, I'm in need. 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

0: 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If I ever finish it, you know, basically.
1: We're taking you back.
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1: Let's go.
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5: Yo. Yeah, turn. Yeah. Alright, after this particular practice run, I'ma practice on both verses. After this, I want you to find a spot that's closer to when the beat drops for the rewind point, for the locate point. We ain't gotta be on it all night. 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

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I heat the mic up, kid. 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

0: 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Mic too high for you to hold in your hand. 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Mine still overheats, if you touch it you can see what I did. I heat the mic up, kid. 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I keep the mic hot, I heat it up. I keep the mic hot, I heat it up, kid. I keep the mic hot, I heat it up. I keep the mic hot, I heat it up, kid. I keep the mic hot, I heat it up. This boy is the born of rap, tell him ease back. I got a knapsack with hip-hop attacks. Stacks of artifacts, formats interact. Tracks at the max, if you can't relax. Rock him to quit with penmanship. Let my pen make, I can graduate from Penn State. I can take any trade and make a high grade. Even get extra credit when the rhymes is played. But soon as I manifest, they cheat off my test. Surround my desk and distress the progress. But they miss the point, forget the skit. I'll brush your lip if you flip the script. Brothers ain't cool and I'ma smoke up the room. And I got a crew called the Last Patrol. Figure it out, kid, problems coming. MCs are running, cause I'm the gunman. Extremely dangerous, I bust rhymes into the crowd and watch them all scream out loud, oh man. And then I slam like a battle ram. Rock out the plan with your favorite jam. I keep the mic hot, I heat it up, kid. I keep the mic hot, I heat it up. I keep the mic hot, I heat it up, kid. I keep the mic hot, I heat it up. I keep the mic hot, I heat it up, kid. I keep the mic hot, I heat it up. I keep the mic hot, I heat it up, kid. I keep the mic hot, I heat it up. The Last Patrol, Rock Hill. You know what I mean? And I'm out.
1: Galaxy.

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1: 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I flip the hardcore. This shit's a little funky. 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

0: song that you're about to hear is sponsored by NASWIP. Niggas Against Smoking Weed in Public Places. A subdivision of
1: 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I'm knocking somebody right the fuck out.
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4: 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And many educators consider their popularity resulted from their becoming symbols of teenage rebellion.

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4: 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Joepie, ik heb er zin in. Jullie ook? Oké, dan. 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

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Word? Listen, positive over negative, for the woman a master. 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
1: 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Change? 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
3: 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This is a suburban type Jeep with a sharpshooter peering outside of the sunroof with an automatic rifle. This appears to be a scene that you might see in Operation Desert Storm.

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1: Yeah. 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
1: A lot of people ask me stupid fucking questions. A lot of people think that what I say on record or what I talk about on the record that I actually do in real life or that I believe in it. Or if I say that I want to kill somebody that I'm actually gonna do it or that I believe in it. Well shit, if you believe that, then I'll kill you. You know why?

0: 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Get the motherfucking money and get the fuck up out of here.
1: Alright.
0: I'll be right here waiting on you.
1: Alright.
0: Yo, M.
1: What?
0: Don't kill nobody this time.
1: Alright. God damn. Fuck yourself.
2: Hi.
1: How you doing?
2: How can I help you?
1: Yeah, I need to make a withdrawal.
2: Mm-hmm.
1: Put the fucking money in the bag, bitch, and I won't kill you.
2: Oh my god, don't kill
1: me. I'm not gonna kill you, bitch. Quit looking around.
2: Don't kill me.
1: I said I'm not gonna fucking kill you.
2: Don't help me.
1: Hurry the fuck up.

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2: Pulling up in that new toy, the wrist on that boy, rock star like Pink Floyd. 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

0: nowadays, everybody wanna talk like they got something to say, but nothing comes out when they move their lips. 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

0: 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Who put this beat together, man?
1: Yo, that's the DJ Unknown.
0: What? Unknown? Niggas didn't think he was capable of something.
1: Hey, don't we got something for it?
0: Yeah, man, I run some funky lyrics to this.
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0: 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If I ever finish it. You know, basically.
1: We're taking you back.
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3: Yeah, yeah, yeah, yeah, yeah, yeah,
4: yeah, yeah, yeah, yeah, yeah, yeah, yeah, yeah, yeah, yeah, yeah, yeah, yeah, yeah, yeah, yeah, yeah, yeah, yeah, yeah, yeah, yeah, yeah, yeah, yeah, yeah, yeah, yeah, yeah, yeah, yeah, yeah, yeah, yeah, yeah, yeah, yeah, yeah, yeah, yeah, yeah, yeah, yeah, yeah, yeah, yeah, yeah, yeah, yeah, yeah, yeah, yeah, yeah, yeah, yeah, yeah, yeah, yeah, yeah, yeah, yeah, yeah, yeah, yeah, yeah, yeah, yeah, yeah, yeah, yeah, yeah, yeah, yeah, yeah, yeah, yeah, yeah, yeah, yeah, yeah, yeah, yeah, yeah, yeah, yeah, yeah, yeah